0: Radio Treby. Musiken från 50-talet fram till idag.
1: Too much of anything is not good for you, baby. But I don't know about that. As many times as we've loved and we've shared love and made love, it doesn't seem to me like it's enough. It's just not enough, baby.

0: but I want more.
1: Mitt på dagen i Radio Treby med Tommy Svensson.
2: Busted flat in Baton Rouge, waiting for a train.